I don't think there's any other city quite like New York City. I'm getting to see little bits and pieces of the city. I'm getting to see out to Brooklyn and the Bronx and everything. A few days ago, I was down in Harlem, and I heard these words coming out of a church hall. It said, I believe in the kingdom come, then all the colors will bleed into one. I said, hey, those are my words. I wrote those words. I said, that's all music they're singing. So I went inside and I found the new voices of freedom, a gospel choir. And they were singing this song.

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She's so affectionate and I'll say this, that when she kisses me I should stay kissed. When my sugar walks down the street, the little birdies go tweet, tweet, tweet.

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When my sugar walks down the street, the little birdies go tweet, tweet, tweet. Oh, no! That's right. When my sugar walks down the street, the little birdies go tweet, tweet, tweet.